0: I'm not singing
1: no.
0: it. I'm a tenor.
2: You are a tenor too, Lise.
0: Well, listen. Oh, no, hang on. What's the other one?
1: Falsetto.
2: 10
0: oh,
2: out of
0: yes,
2: 10.
0: Yes, I'm a falsetto.
2: They've got, anyway, they had a...
1: Barra's a tenor.
0: They're the tenors.
2: The dudes
0: yeah.
2: who sing it, what are they called?
1: Or baritone. He's a baritone.
0: Opera singers.
2: They had a bloke and he was magnificent. Anyway, I thought it was... not. Anyway, that must have been...
0: It might have been that other one, something Sempro or whatever. You might have your things mixed up.
2: Goodbye, would he? It's not a funeral. Yeah, you're probably right. Optus Stadium packed anyway with Italians and Croatians because AC Milan, Inter Milan, but the best player or one of the greatest players ever in the modern era played for AC Milan, Luka Modric. So all the Croatians came up as well. And it was funny for me being part Croatian, part Italian and part Aussie, part Skip, that...
0: Sounds like a scene out of the castle.
2: Just seeing all the hand gestures, how much hand gesturing was going on at the game.
1: I'm doing that right now because my screen has just completely disappeared.
0: Oh,
1: keep talking amongst yourselves.
2: Right, so shall I stretch? Yes. Anyway, the noise was incredible. Half the crowd wasn't cheering. They were just arguing, you know, like because they love a bit of an argument. And Luka Modric was playing for AC Milan, which was perfect for me because Italian club, Croatian legend. So well done to Rita Safiotti and everyone who had any part in that happening. And tomorrow night, it's Juventus, who's another huge Italian team. They've taken over the ice cream factory in Northbridge, by the way.
0: All right.
2: If you want to get along there this weekend, it's Casa Juventus. I think it's Casa.
0: Casa. Yeah.
2: Casa.
0: Your Casa. And I'm playing this off my phone. Is this what they were doing?
2: Yes, that's it.
0: That's Nessun Dorma.
1: Nessun Dorma.
2: Where was I going with time to say goodbye? It's been that funeral I went to.
0: Thank you, Barra.
2: Quick mention.
0: Yes.
2: There's an NRL game in Perth.
1: Yes.
2: It's at HBF Park, 1 o'clock tomorrow. Perth, Melbourne Storm. Manly Seagulls, and there's a bear walk from the Brisbane Hotel.
1: Warming us up for the Bears next season.
2: 11:30, they're walking the Bears with Mal Meninga. They're walking from the Brisbane Hotel, 11:30, to the game, and they're going to reveal their new jersey.
0: Thanks, guys. Thank you, mate.
1: Okay.
2: Say goodbye.
0: Right.
1: Now, you were just going to let us know of something else that's rather exciting coming up.
0: After 8:30, I'll have the show report, and then after that, the big reveal as to who is going to fill the chair after 9 o'clock. I believe we have another audio clue.
1: Oh, we do. Screens back. Here we go.
0: Yes, screens back. Get that light.

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6: There's a crash in Coolangup, Ennis Avenue South out of Eleanor Drive. Now, the left turn lane's blocked. Emergency and towing services are on site. It is busy on the approach. The crash in West Perth, Mitchell Freeway South at Loftus Street, that's cleared. But Freeway South, Baslow, Burns Beach Road, then Warwick Road and Stevenson Avenue through to Loftus Street. Freeway North and Anchortel Road through to Rowley Road, then South Street through to Cranford Avenue. And delays, Tonkin Highway North and Kelvin Road through to Hale Road. 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It's Christy with the latest Perth traffic.
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9: Hello, I'm Michaela Carr. The Defence Minister insists that WA will not become a new US base, despite more than 2,000 American defence personnel being deployed here. Richard Marles has told Nine it's all part of our long-term defence strategy and it's not permanent.
10: This is a really important step in the AUKUS program in Australia acquiring a nuclear-powered submarine capability, and America operating from HMAS Stirling will be really important in terms of giving us the opportunity to get the skills to work on nuclear-powered submarines.
9: WA is preparing for a possible explosion in bird flu cases with warnings that a mass mortality event is likely. The emergency hotline has been fielding dozens of calls with information about sick birds. There have been 10 cases of bird flu in WA, but no local transmission. MP travel allowances are making headlines again following revelations politicians from both sides used taxpayers' money to fly their families to Canberra during budget week. But the Shadow Treasurer, Tim Wilson, has told Nine that's okay if they're following the rules.
11: Do I think that the public will accept it? Probably not. But the reality is it's part of their terms and conditions work, like everyone has terms and conditions at work.
9: Parents who bully and threaten staff at WA's Catholic schools are facing being forced onto the outer. The West claims a new code of conduct for parents and carers from the Catholic Education WA office would see them banned for bad behaviour. This comes after a big increase in online bullying, intimidation and threats by parents against Catholic teachers and staff. And sardines are in short supply across the country. Some customers at Coles, Woolies and Aldi are complaining that they're sold out.
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9: Fremantle has arrived in Melbourne without skipper Alex Pearce for tomorrow's match against Melbourne. He's being rested with Brennan Cox returning to the side. Coach Justin Longmuir says they're not treating this weekend's game at the MCG like it's a dress rehearsal.
13: So, yeah, we feel like it's not a burden going to the MCG, go to Melbourne every second week, and we nearly say we feel like that's that's not a burden either. So just don't get caught up in dress rehearsals. And
9: the Eagles take on Collingwood at Optus Stadium on Sunday, while last night the Kangaroos beat the Dogs by 23 points, and tonight the Hawks face the Lions at the Gabba.
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9: Perth's weather: showers today. We're heading for a top of 19. More rain tomorrow, 16. Then a shower or two on Sunday and 17. Right now, it's 12 degrees. 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

0: 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It will be Jonesy and Amanda. It's 19 to 9.
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2: Zendaya and Tom Holland have thrown a private wedding celebration with their friends and family after secretly, formally tying the knot sometime in the first half of this year. Exactly when seems to still be a secret. The newlyweds celebrated with a big party at the Beaverbrook Hotel, a sprawling countryside.
3: It's no Madison Square Garden,
2: is it? No, a sprawling countryside estate located in Surrey in England. They rented out the whole estate and went to great lengths to stop any pictures getting out. No one was allowed to have their phone on them, and all the staff had to sign NDAs. Would you, if you were invited to someone's wedding and they said, oh, we need you to leave your phone at the door because we don't trust you?
0: Yeah. I reckon it's just that they're so scared of someone getting their wrong side.
2: Their wrong side?
0: Yeah, or, you know, just the wrong part. You know,
2: Zendaya
0: with a mouth open.
2: Zendaya has a wrong side.
0: As, you know, putting cake in the mouth and, yeah. you know it's those okay. wrong shots.
2: All right.
0: Like the ones mum used to take on the Instamatic all the time.
2: They will.
0: Don't want to risk that.
2: Barry Manilow fans are concerned for his health after he cancelled a concert in Kentucky this week just 30 minutes before showtime. And this is actually the second time in a few months that he's had to cancel the very same show. Look, you know, he is 83.
0: Yes.
2: And he did have surgery to remove a cancerous tumour from his lung just last December. Maybe it's time he shut up shop at the Copacabana. Music and passion might well be the fashion, but you need a rest, Baz. Take some time. Actress Minnie Driver has been involved in a pretty bad car crash on a country road in France. Her car was T-boned by another car speeding through an intersection, and she had to crawl out of the wreckage. She suffered a neck injury, and she credits her car's 360-degree airbags for saving her life. It was a Kia, apparently.
0: Who was the other driver?
2: Don't know, but the story read like an ad for a car. Toy Story 5 has just... Oh. How long did that take me? Was the other driver. Oh, that is gold. And it took me a long time.
0: It's Friday. I'll let you off. It's been a long week.
2: Toy Story 5. That was brilliant. Has you win the internet today, as they say. Has just surpassed the $1 billion global box office mark, making it officially the highest grossing film in the franchise. Disney has estimated the overall income value of the Toy Story franchise at $16 billion. And, of course, as we heard a few weeks ago, with all the merch and theme parks, etc., its total global economic impact is around $50 billion. And that's, by the way, $70 billion Aussie dollars, if you want to do the...
0: That's the business to be in.
2: And this story caught my eye this morning because, you know, it's a bit of a passion of mine. Researchers say handwriting should still be essential in the education of children. My word, it should. Computers are essential for students today. Yep, that's fine. But researchers say a number two pencil builds brain power in ways technology cannot match. Never a truer word spoken. Studies show that putting a pencil to paper or pen is an essential skill for developing young minds and building a broader vocabulary. One researcher said if you want to learn something deeply as well as quickly, you have to write it down. That's how I studied at school, just like wrote.
0: Well, we had no choice.
2: Everything down. Well, we didn't have a computer, but still, you've got to write it down. The physical complexity of writing builds sense memory and burns new information directly into the brain. Typing notes may be faster, but handwriting acts as a superpower by forcing students to slow down and consider what is actually important. Digital tools still offer great perks, but researchers say the most well-rounded students learn to master both the keyboard and the pen. Oh, the pen.

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We are non-stop at 9. It's Macca here. There's REM. It's a bit wet in Perth today. 13 degrees at the moment, 19 the top. The wet weather hanging around till Wednesday. How's your week been? Have you had a kind of tough one? That annoying work, mate? Maybe computer problems? Maybe you need to put a smile on your dial. Tom Gleason's back in town. He's got his stand-up show, Riverside Theatre, tomorrow night at the Perth Convention and Exhibition Centre. Get some laughs into your eyes, eh? With some Pet Shop Boys now, always on my mind. 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

0: someone who is quite responsible and goes, okay, there's that bill over there, I need to deal with that? Or do you just seize the moment and say, I'm going to spend it on something fun?
1: Half and half. Now it's a jackpot, right?
0: Actually, this is a perfect idea because otherwise you would have just ended up with $100 and you would have had to make the decision.
1: That's right. No, I'll be half responsible.
0: Perfect. Lisa and Russell's Odd One Out with Automasters. What kind of decision will you be making on your spending when it returns? Monday morning with Lisa and Russell. These guys.
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0: He fits in here. Just great songs on Gold 96 FM with Robbie Williams. And if your birthday is tomorrow, you share it with The Edge from U2. He is clocking up 65 years, and Jason Stapley thought perfect opportunity for U2 to be the feature artist. And clearly they have plenty to dig into from their music collection. So you'll hear from them on This Week in Music tomorrow afternoon. The classic album double is courtesy of Lionel Richie. What was charting this week in 1985? Have a think about that. And there is stacks more, because Jason just fills the 3 hours with so much. There's a reason for every song played. And catch it tomorrow afternoon from 3 and also Sunday morning from 9.
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1: It's Jonesy and Amanda driving you home. And mark this day down, a red letter day, the 7th of August, 2026. A new segment was born. Water cooler chat.
2: Studies have shown that more information gets passed through water cooler gossip than through official memos. Water cooler chat.
3: That intro is longer than the segment.
1: Come on.
3: As per usual.
1: Hang on. Today's water cooler chat.
3: All right. Well, you've wrecked everything by making a long intro. Brian, I'm going to ask you the question.
4: Okay, yep.
3: Would you rather A, be the person that stands and claps every time the plane lands, or B, be the person that stands and claps when the movie finishes?
4: I think plane lands, because there's a bit more jeopardy in landing a plane than just watching a movie.
3: So you think the clapping could be justified?
4: I think the clapping could be more justified, whereas I'm imagining in a cinema, I'm probably going to be like the only one standing and clapping, whereas on the plane, I might have some friends clapping with me as well.
3: All right. Well, okay. You've given this some thought, which is very alarming.
1: Nick has joined us. Hello, Nick.
3: Hello, Nick.
5: Hey, how you going?
1: Very what cool. a cooler chat,
3: Would
1: Nick.
3: You rather A, the person who claps when the plane lands, or B, the person who claps when the movie finishes?
5: I'm a movie gal, because when you're on a plane, you're stuck in one confined space and everyone will know that it's you. Whereas movies, everyone's getting up, they're leaving, no one will know.
1: There's a degree of anonymity.
3: It's like we've asked the question, where would you rather flatulate?
1: Yeah. What about
3: that's next week's?
1: Like when Amanda goes to an adult movie theatre. Those old dodgy ones.
3: Yeah, what happens then, Brenda?
1: You stand up in your trench coat.
3: And applaud. Bravo.
1: Well done.
3: Bravo to all involved in the production.
1: Thank you, Nick. Kelly has joined us.
3: Hello, Kelly. Would you rather A, be the person who stands and applauds when the plane lands, or B, applauds when the movie finishes?
6: Well, on the plane. Reason being is I'd rather, if I'm going to embarrass myself and clap in front of everyone, I'd rather it be someone that the pilot might actually hear my clapping, whereas if I'm doing it at the movies, it's not like the actors or the directors can hear my applause.
1: Oh, you don't know. Christopher Nolan could be sitting in the audience.
3: The problem is, what if on the plane the pilot thinks he or she is being razzed?
1: All right, what a
3: good on you.

Travelling 5k an hour on any main road during peak? Peak Aussie behaviour. And we wouldn't have it any other way. 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

0: Gold, it's Jonesy and Amanda driving you home this Friday afternoon. We straddle many medias.
1: We do. My hips are getting sore from that.
0: Lucky so you've got titanium ones.
1: We need some assistance, which is why we rely on Jenna, our social media guru.

0: 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Before they go, Woods, because tomorrow night it's the final gig in Townsville Club 237. The Snake Pits. Right now it's Can You Hear It?
1: Can you hear it? Can you hear it? Can you hear it?
2: Beer or soft drink based on the sound of the can opening. We've got D here. You ready to go, D?
3: Sure am.
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0: It's Will and Woody, guys. We're going to get out of here. Been brought to you by Mazda Australia all this week. And we'll drive the big gig tomorrow night, Club 237.
1: Well, the big tour, mate. The big national tour.
0: Comes to a close. My family's relieved, I'll be honest.
1: But
0: I was playing an under-14 girls soccer training on Monday night. Wasn't home for bedtime. Yes. Left before the kids got up on Wednesday to go and DJ at a coffee run.
1: This is the grind, man.
0: And then getting away for the weekend where I'm usually on the ground to DJ a club in Townsville.
1: You, as your manager,
0: this is what it's been all about. It's about walking away from the family life and back into the spotlight.
1: How do you think Geta feels?
0: I don't know if Geta's got kids.
1: I don't think Geta has met his children. I don't think he's ever actually seen them in the flesh.
0: It sounds like a slander. I'd say...
1: No, I've said that. I think... Allegedly, he's so busy. I don't think he's got kids.
0: He's got kids.
2: He's got four kids.
0: Is that right?
1: Yeah.
2: He's got Tim, Elvis, Angie, Cyan, and Skylar.
1: Beautiful name. Beautiful name. Normal names. But he would barely see them, mate.
0: Cyan.
1: He's traveling. Sean. Oh, is it Sean?
0: Sean.
3: That's how you say it, Sean.
0: Cyan. It could be Cyan. It's a colour, isn't it? Cyan.
2: Yeah.
0: C-Y-A-N.
2: Yeah, C-Y-A-N.
0: Yeah, it's a colour. Cyan.
1: Cyan. Well, he's never met Cyan. Because he's DJing, mate. This is what you want. You want the DJing to get going.
0: Yeah, I do.
1: And I think a big part of it will be tomorrow night. This is the fork in the road for me. This either makes or breaks you. I don't want to put more pressure on you.
0: Mm.
1: For me, it is just a guaranteed, this is our moment.
0: Yeah.
1: We're going to the stratosphere after this.
0: Yeah.
1: You're going to play some bangers. You look good.
0: Thanks, man. I've got a tan. It does feel a little bit dark, if I'm honest. Almost inappropriately dark, I would say.
1: I was told it would fade.
0: Very, very dark. I'm feeling very dark.
1: I thought it would fade. I have been informed that it gets darker. So strap in. And you are going to look delicious tomorrow night at Club 237. If you can't get to Townsville, I'll say it again. Follow us on the socials. Will and Woody, TikTok, Instagram. All of them. And then Monday on the radio show, we will recap the entire thing. Did you rock it? Or did you cock it?
0: Cock it.
1: Like, did it not go well? I'm sure it'll be fine. Townsville. Who wrote that? That's good. Not Townsville.
0: I made that joke yesterday.
1: Did you?
0: Yeah.
1: Well done you. Anyway, see you Monday.
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What's that?

0: Christian O'Connell's show. Thank you very much for your time wasters. Today's time waster, we're looking for your pet celebrities. Best in show, double pass to go and see Bryan Adams next year. 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We begin with Brad Pitbull.
1: Ooh, Silver Plus.
0: Ferocious. Pauline Hamster.
1: Gold.
0: Actually does look a little bit like a ginger one. Paul McCartney.
1: Paul McCartney.
0: Paul McCartney.
1: Silver.
0: What an agent. Lady Galar.
1: Oh, that's gold, actually.
0: What on Christy Thompson. Oh, we're going back a few years here. Charles Chickens. Very smart one, though.
1: That is.
0: What about old Johnny Trelobster?
1: Silver.
0: Yeah, we've all got pet lobsters. Will Ferrell.
1: Silver Plus.
0: Canary Bickmore.
1: Oh, gold.
0: That's very good, too. Dashans Christian Andersen. Not Hans Christian Andersen. Dashans.

0: What makes this great?
1: A great, great song.
0: That song that reminds you of falling in love before you even knew what was happening. We play it.
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0: Thanks, Brett. That's crazy. Lorraine in Hilbert. Good morning, Lorraine.
1: Morning, Lorraine.
2: Good morning, everyone.
0: How did your workplace humiliation play out?
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0: Yeah.
2: And one day I went in to take him out for therapy and...
3: Have you had counselling or something, Brett?
0: Thanks, Brett. That's crazy. In Hilbert. Good morning, Lorraine.
1: Morning, Lorraine.
2: Good morning, everyone.
0: How did